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1: Hanging out with you Saturday night. What is going on? It is Battle. Hey, going to be dropping a new episode of the Battleground podcast on Monday. Going to sit down with David Crockett. Very synonymous when it comes to old school wrestling in the

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Instagram, hit that follow button. Let's be friends. Just search Battle on Air for Stacy. 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
1: Now, if you want to be a part of the show, all you got to do is go over there to the iHeartRadio app and hit the talkback mic. It is time to get into question of the day. Do you still go to concerts where the band members have changed? Let's check in with Sandy. What are you thinking?
2: I have to say, I would still go to some of the concerts. It's a little bit, it depends on who it is. I would still go. Like, the music is the music. Thank you for the music. I'm not going to, like, destroy these artists' career by withholding my fandom because, you know, some drummer died.
1: Right.
2: And they have to get a new guy. Like, I don't know. You got to support the artist.
1: You know, and I see where you're coming from. And that's one of the things. As long as most of the members of the band are still there, I think it's fine, right? But if you want to jump in on the show,

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1: Question of the day, do you still go to concerts where the band members have changed? Let's check in with Erica. What do you think, Erica?
2: Oh, man, that's tough. With ticket prices rising right now, going to concerts when they change the band members, dude, that's a no right now. Ticket prices are crazy high. Mm-hmm. These taxes or service fees and whatever else you want to call them,
1: yeah,
2: they are doubling the prices. So absolutely not. I'm not going to go bands that aren't real.
1: Gotcha. I appreciate you, Aaron, for checking in on the show. 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
1: The grocery store already stressful enough, but apparently boomers have an entire list of complaints. 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What is your biggest grocery store complaint? 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

0: 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Where you live can make a big difference when you're having a baby, apparently. Hey, it's Battle. A new rank says that Massachusetts is the best state for new parents because of healthcare and family-friendly policies. Mississippi finished last, followed by Alabama and Florida. Yeah, the study considered hospital costs, doctors, leave policies, and family support. 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Hit the talk back, Mike, while listening on the iHeartRadio app today.
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0: The Bear, 92.9 on the state line. Now, I'm excited for this one. Ted Lasso is back for another season. Hey, it's Battle. Of course, season 4 is out, and this time Ted is hired to coach AFC Richmond's new women's team. The 10-episode season is streaming now on Apple TV. New episodes drop every Wednesday. I'm excited to talk.

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1: Hanging out with you tonight. What's going on? It is Battle. Appreciate you spending some time here with us. If you want to throw something into the playlist, all you got to do is drop me a message using the talkback mic while listening on the iHeartRadio. That's it. That's all you got to do. It's like your soul is on there.

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1: I see a story like this and it just irks me because this never happens to me. 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
0: 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Hanging out Saturday night. It is battle coming up on the final hour of the show. 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
1: You know how I always like to keep you updated with the trend? Well, apparently there's a new one with coffee for people who think iced coffee isn't complicated enough. It's battle. Basically, you pour your coffee into a plastic bag, you freeze it, smash it into frozen chunks, add some milk, and you make yourself a coffee slushy. Now, from the videos that I've seen, it looks good, but that's a lot of work for something that I usually drink half awake while driving. It's basically iced coffee with extra steps and anger management there.

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1: That last twofer was Guns N' Roses and Sweet Child of Mine, Van Halen, Eruption, You Really Got Me. Really shows you. You know, all you got to do is slap in Ozzy and Metallica's guitarist in there. And it shows you what Southern California is all about with their shredding on guitar. Now, Guns N' Roses on their tour now is heading to New York City. And also, I heard some things. I heard that

Classic rock on the state line, 92.9, The Bear. Every once in a while, they call me the world's laziest DJ because they tend to go to one letter in our vast music library, pull down two acts. That was no exception. Alice in Chains, Man in the Box, and the

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1: That's the Black Crowes, Hard to Handle. As you know, the blockbusters are still rolling strong in the theaters, and two of them that have been number one for the last 3 weeks in one way or another. I'm talking The Odyssey for 2 weekends at number one, and then Spider-Man, who's breaking all kinds of records, Brand New Day. It's got three actors in common. It's got Tom Holland, who plays Spider-Man. Zendaya's in both movies, and so is John Bernthal. So that's still going strong. So is The Odyssey. If you never saw Obsession, which was done by a young YouTubers, that's really broken some records. But here's two other ones that are alternatives to the big blockbusters. One Night Only, Callum Turner, who's married to Dua Lipa, and Monica Barbaro, who's in the Top Gun Maverick movies. They have this, it's interesting. It's about New York City, and is the one night that sex is considered legal, they go out to find love. 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But then the opposite side, that's a feel-good rom-com. 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And this one is so scary that some companies turned down producing it. Ice Cream Man. Ironically, Eli Roth plays the concerned father and not the scary ice cream man.
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on the State Line, 92.9 The Bear. That's Stevie Nicks, Edge of 17. She played our iHeartRadio Music Festival number 8. Leonard Skinner was there that year. That was in 2018. Now, we're going to the 16th one. I'll tell you more about that in a few minutes. Lithium, Nirvana.

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1: Elton John from the double album, Goodbye Yellow Brick Road, Benny and the Jets. Now, Elton played our third iHeartRadio Music Festival in Vegas with Sir Paul McCartney. I call it the two sirs, the two knights of the round table for Queen Elizabeth. That was 2013. Also there that year, Bon Jovi, as a first-timer, came back later, and Queen plus Adam Lambert. So now we're going to the 16th one this September with the Goo Goo Dolls and Muse and Weezer and so many more. 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

0: 92.9 The Bear on the state line. Bon Jovi, first hit, Runaway, done with session musicians at his cousin Tony Bon Jovi's power station. But the story I love to tell periodically on that was he recounted how that song got played on the radio when he got inducted with the band to the Rock and Roll Hall of Fame. And he actually named the DJ who accepted the cassette tape. I was working at that station too, WAPP, and Bon Jovi came to the door, or banged on the door or the window. Chip Hobart, who's still around, answered the door, took the tape, listened to it. They put it on the WAPP Homegrown album. They played it on the radio. The record companies heard it and goes, whoa. And they picked up Bon Jovi, and the rest on that is history. But the fact that he remembered and gave credit to the DJ at that radio station, I thought was, you know, that's a real gentleman, man.
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0: On the state line, 92.9, The Bear. Cope, only DJ licensed to party. I thought we'd throw down some Bush. What do you say? Gavin Rossdale's band, Come Down.

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1: Tom Petty and the Heartbreakers, Don't Come Around Here No More. I'm Mark Coppola. Crafting the next music mix. You know, if you stream us, you can slap the red talkback mic as much as you want. Tell me what's on your mind, ideas, crazy thoughts, whatever. And then, or requests and shout outs. So I've got Tom wanting to hear some Metallica. So we'll do that. I got some AC/DC when Brian Johnson first joined the band, and we'll do some Guns N' Roses too. Like one of those songs that I call a mini movie in a song. It's an epic.
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1: It's Tom Downing's song you wanted to hear. 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
1: There's these songs that REM does, two of them that have completely different meanings than you think the title is. Like, that sounds like it would be a love song, you know, so you play it at your wedding, The One I Love. But no, it's not. It's an objectification song, like A Simple Prop to Occupy My Time, The One I Love. The other one they have is Losing My Religion. Now, you'd think that that's deep, you know, like, I'm in the corner, I'm losing my religion. But no, it means you're at the end of your rope, you're fed up, you're angered up to here.
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1: This band we're working on getting in the Rock and Roll Hall of Fame at some point. Come on now. Blue Oyster Cult, Don't Fear the Reaper.

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1: Billy Idol with Steve Stevens getting in the Rock and Roll Hall of Fame this year, finally, been nominated a couple of times. Linkin Park, in the end, you're with Cope, Mark Coppola.

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1: Led Zeppelin 3, Immigrant Song. 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And it's number 16, presented by Capital One, going down September 18 and 19. And you can win your way in starting tomorrow. Several times each day, you'll hear keywords, you text them at 200-200, and you could be on your way with a grand, spending money, and also hotel, airfare, tickets to both nights of the event, and everything else that comes along with it, and that special VIP treatment only iHeart knows how to do. Some of the rock acts, we got Muse, Goo Goo Dolls, Weezer, and you never know who may be a special guest either.
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1: 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I figured I'd play some since I was talking about it. 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
1: 38 special, Caught Up in You. I know that I've gotten some talkbacks. Like when you with StreamOS, you can talk back with the microphone. A lot of concern for the entangled manatee on the Georgia coast. But the good news is officials with the Georgia Department of Natural Resources and other agencies are celebrating after successfully freeing an entangled manatee. The female manatee was spotted by a captain on St. Simon's Island July 29th. Captain said the manatee was wrapped tightly around a commercial crab pot and buoy line. GDNR officials contacted Florida Fish and Wildlife, U.S. Fish and Wildlife, along with other state agencies, helped free the manatee. This was first reported manatee entanglement ever in Georgia waters. My dad used to live in the great state of Georgia, so I know the whole area and I know the waters there. But do you ever remember that there was an animated cartoon, a full length, that said, you know, the manatee is actually, you know, the mermaids and mermen of the waters. And, you know, true enough, that may have been where the idea originally came from, you know?
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1: 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You have to go to both. 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
1: Cope here. It's Janie's Got a Gun. Aerosmith. I'm still in the A's in our vast music library. This is the Coop. Alice Cooper. School's out.

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0: 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Guns N' Roses, welcome to the jungle. You got the Cope, Mark
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1: Don Henley, The Boys of Summer. I'm Mark Coppola with Stone Temple Pilots, also known as STP. And Plush.

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1: That's The Who Are You? Last album by The Who to have Keith Moon on drums. I think we lost him about 3 months after the album came out to Rock and Roll Heaven. Now, coming up, we got Rolling Stones, a classic, but they have a new album out, too, called Foreign Tongues. Mick says he's got enough stuff to make another whole album with Keith and the Stones. It's already written, so they can just do it. They're going to tour, but they don't want to play the Sphere. And the Eagles, you know, they keep hogging the Sphere. I say that politely, if you can. They keep adding more dates, which I love about them. The last couple of times they've been at the Sphere, they kept the residency going. We have Nirvana and Def Leppard coming up, too. Don't go anywhere.
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0: 92.9 The Bear on the state line. Born in the USA, Bruce Springsteen, and you're with Mark Coppola, only DJ licensed to party. That's The Boss. Before that, Pink Floyd, Comfortably Numb. If you listen to any of that work from Bruce Springsteen, his lead guitar playing, or Pink Floyd with David Gilmour at the end, if you're an aspiring lead guitar player for a band, well, you got to learn all those solos. I also recommend learning Randy Rhoads, his Ozzy solos, and you know, Eddie Van Halen, and also Kirk Hammett from Metallica, and of course the staples like Hendrix, Jimmy Page, and also Jeff Beck. You know, all those guys. Eric Clapton. You pick 10 guitarists. You learn their techniques, styles. You can do anything after that.
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on the state line, 92.9 The Bear. 43 years ago this week, 1983, Risky Business was released with Tom Cruise. Sing along to this song.

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92.9 The Bear on the State Line. The Stroke and the Squeeze. The Stroke from Billy Squire and Soul to Squeeze from the Red Hot Chili Peppers. Morning.

0: 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The Bear, 92.9 on the state line. Wheel in the Sky from Journey Soul to Squeeze, the Red Hot Chili Peppers. Good morning, I'm Dr. John. 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
1: 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Now, this band, on the other hand, is crisscrossing the country, Spin Doctors, along with Gin Blossoms, two princes.

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1: Halloween Horror Nights at Universal Studios in Orlando and L.A. I mean, Ozzy Osbourne, if he was still alive, would be thrilled to know that there's going to be an Ozzy Osbourne haunted house at Universal in both places, inspired by Ozzy. Crazy train music and all kinds of weird stuff. I can't wait. I got to make my way to Orlando or to L.A. and go through that haunted house and see how creepy it is.
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6: 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So what was your first dog's name? 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And what was your first dog's food? 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It's what we've all been feeding our special dogs for 40 years. It was good then, and it's better now. Every bowl has 100% complete nutrition, supporting 6 health essentials that bring out the good in your dog. And now Pedigree includes Vitamin Good Bites, a nutrient boost your dog will love. 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
1: 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Tell you next hour how you could win a trip to Vegas to our 2026 iHeartRadio Music Festival, along with $1,000 spending cash starting tomorrow. 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

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Genesis, that's all. Morning, Sunday morning. Thanks for having us on. Whether you're listening over the air, online, or on the free iHeartRadio app, on the app, you'll see a microphone icon. If you tap on that, you'll have 30 seconds to record a message to send off to me. And that can be in the form of a request. Got a request for Pink Floyd from The Wall right now.

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1: 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Two nights, one stage. Snoop Dogg's going to be there this year. How about Weezer and the Goo Goo Dolls? And while the world is listening on iHeartRadio, you could be there. 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
1: That's Offspring, and they're bringing their Just the Punk Stuff tour to the U.S. The band previously announced a pair of concerts in Quebec, and that will focus on older material and deep cuts. A third show has been added, and it's taking place in Asbury Park, New Jersey on September 18th.

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Never

0: on the state line, 92.9 The Bear. Carry on, wayward son. That's Kansas. Morning, I'm Dr. John. Is this the weekend you're going to buy a new car or thinking about it and thinking about the features you want in that new car? When you're buying that car, it's the features that can make or break the deal. A company called Auto Pacific recently surveyed 19,000 drivers and came up with a list of the features that they want most in their cars. I'll give you some of the top five. Night vision system, lane change assist, power front driver's seat, front and rear parking sensors. And you know what was number one? And I guess I can agree with this. Heated seats.
1: You're one.
2: 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But there is one man who can help tame that wild herd of options.

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Missy the Cat Lady, the biggest Jimi Hendrix fan on planet Earth. 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I know you're on the iHeartRadio app, but are you in Colorado or somewhere else? Or do you have multiple houses? Wow, what do you do?

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1: We're regular people, like you, but with more buttons to push. What's this one do? Guaranteed human.

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I'll have that for you in just a few minutes. And just keep in mind when I share it, it is not me saying it. This is The Who.

0: I shared this with you yesterday. I don't know if you missed it, but people online, they must be really angry or bored. They're sharing which celebrities are, they're saying, bad at what they're famous for. And they go on to Lars Ulrich from Metallica. They're saying he's not a good drummer, which I don't know what they're smoking because he's one of the best on the planet, in my opinion. They're saying that Keanu Reeves is a horrible actor. I'd say he's taken some roles and there are some choices that I go, I don't know. But overall, he's great. And by the way, you do not attack America's male sweetheart. But did you catch this one? They are saying that Bob Dylan, he doesn't sing, he whines. But come on, man. No matter what, the guy is one of the world's best songwriters.
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All right, so I got a question for you. What old school struggle would absolutely break someone mentally today? Hey, what's going on? It's about, you know, things like having to print out MapQuest directions and just hope you didn't miss a turn, or, you know, waiting all day for your favorite song to come on the radio so you can record it on a cassette only for the DJ to talk over the intro, or maybe it's dial-up internet. What is something that we all dealt with back in the day that people wouldn't survive? You think you got one? Let's talk about it. Go to the iHeartRadio app, hit that talkback mic, and drop us your thoughts on what old school struggle would absolutely break someone mentally today. We'll get to your thoughts next.

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1: Talking old school struggles that would break someone mentally today. Steve, what do you got for me, man?
2: One thing I think would break this generation that was old school was when you had to learn how to drive in a stick shift manual transmission car.
1: Ooh,
2: 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Mm-hmm. 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
1: Yeah.
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1: Here's a shopping reminder. Meaning to pay and actually paying are two very different things. Hey, what's up? It's Battle. The managing director of an Arizona school now facing grand theft charge after allegedly attempting to leave a Florida Target with nearly $1,000 worth of merchandise. She reportedly said that she meant to pay, and her attorney says that she never technically left the store. What's the worst excuse you've heard somebody use after getting caught? 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
1: Hey, would $200 make up for the worst stomach bug of your life? 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
1: Here's a survival story that raises way more questions than it answers. It's battle. A 44-year-old man reportedly jumped butt naked from the Brooklyn Bridge, fell hundreds of feet into the East River, and somehow survived. The only thing that went down with him was a food delivery bag. Police pulled him from the water and took him to a hospital. I'm very curious what was inside that delivery bag. Hit the talk back, Mike, on the iHeartRadio app while you're listening today, and let

0: We put a bunch of rock from the 70s, 80s, and 90s in a blender. 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